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0: You did advise Loomis was responding.
1: That's affirmative. They're in route.
0: Copy. We advise that we have a medevac unit that pulled up on scene.
2: Truck file, correction. It is medevac. We'll show them on scene 1914.
0: Copy. It's going to be medevac 08.

0: 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There is a visual fire alarm light going off. 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

0: 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What's the cross streets on South? Can I...
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1: 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All others are clear at this time.
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0: 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I'm going to be checking out one driver. State troopers times 2 are on scene. We'll advise.

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0: 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Mount Vernon Fire, Stroke, at Chevron, between Deep Coy Smith Highway and Unruh Street. 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
1: 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Newman's 102, engine 67, still on scene with county 15.
2: Copy. Newman transport, 2PRT, 67 remaining on scene. Just let me know when you're clear. 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

0: Well, I'm not working my one. 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EMS was at one time going to University Hospital. You sure I'm not running units back in service? Will you send my time, please?
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Station 3, breathing difficulty, at 11265 Cricket Hollow, between Meadow Lake Road. Station 3, breathing difficulty, at 11265 Cricket Hollow, between Meadow Lake

0: Station 3, breathing difficulty, at 11265 Cricket Hollow, between Meadow Lake Road. Station 3, breathing difficulty, at 11265 Cricket Hollow, between Meadow Lake Road. Timeout, 20:53.
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0: 7 Hills Fire, Cedar, at 6778 Marbles Road, between Fort Lake Road, 7 Hills Fire, Cedar, at 6778 Marbles Road, between Fort Lake Road, timeout 2055.
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1: Hold on, Rest 19. On this traffic accident, is it a 13-year-old threatening to harm themselves?
0: Stand by, we're trying to figure it out.
2: Rescue 19, go ahead. Rescue 19, we got one individual who's on a bicycle struck by a vehicle, apparently getting vitals.
1: Copy that. Engine 19, Rescue 19, are y'all on a River Duchesne?
2: Copy that. We're on the overpass to River Duchesne. I'm right above I-10. You'll see us.
1: Yep.
3: 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At 6778 Marbles Road. Between Fort Lake Road. Ramsey Fire. Seizure. At 6778 Marble Road, between Fort Lake Road, timeout 2057.
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2: Engine 18. Respond non-emergency 1 assaulted at 4 Chancery Court at South McGregor Avenue. Engine 18. Respond non-emergency 1 assaulted at 4 Chancery Court at South McGregor Avenue. Timeout 21:31 hours.

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0: 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Engine, 26, breathing difficulties, at 7629 Avenue C. Between 5th Avenue and 6th Avenue, engine, 26, breathing difficulties, at 7629 Avenue C. Between 5th Avenue and 6th Avenue, timeout, 21:44 hours.
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0: 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Ladder 65, Test Main, at 412 Minnie B. Turnbow Drive, between Charles E. Hall Drive. 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

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Engine, 22. Altered mental status. At 100, I have a name. At South University Boulevard. Rescue, 22. Engine, 22. Altered mental status. At 100, I have a name. At South University Boulevard. 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
2: Engine 8, 1 down, at 1260 Elmira Street, between South Georgia Avenue and South Ann Street. Engine 8, 1 down, at 1260 Elmira Street, between South Georgia Avenue and South Ann Street. Timeout, 2224 hours.
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0: 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Person locked in a vehicle. 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Between Vice Pond Drive and Vice Pond Lane. 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

Theodore Fire, breathing difficulty, at 5954 Airy Road, between Rester Road. Theodore Fire, breathing difficulty, at 5954 Airy Road, between Rester Road. Timeout, 22:47.

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Between Haybridge Place Drive. Heather Williams Fire. Abdominal pain. S10795 Paget Drive North. Between Haybridge Place Drive. Timeout 2320.

Station 1, outside fire, at 7749 Moffett Road, between Dogwood Drive and Fleming Lane. Station 1, outside fire, at 7749 Moffett Road, between Dogwood Drive and Fleming Lane. Timeout, 2331.

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Criolla Fire, 1 assaulted, at 1420 Cataloma Drive, between Criolla Access Loop Road East. Timeout 0009.

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Chickasaw Fire, 1 fallen, at 210 10th Avenue, between Iroquois Street and Hopi Street. Chickasaw Fire, 1 fallen, at 210 10th Avenue, between Iroquois Street and Hopi Street. 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

0: Sioux Falls when we spoke with the key holder. They advised six, correction, 7-minute ETA. They were pinging off of Mealy Avenue and Pritchard.
1: Yeah, they're actually pulling them now. Thank you.
0: Six all copy. EMS is at Thompson. Thompson and Iroquois.
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0: Wilmer Fire, abdominal pain, at 5127 Fairview Highlands Drive, between Old Moffett Road and Leanne Main. Wilmer Fire, abdominal pain, at 5127 Fairview Highlands Drive, between Old Moffett Road and Leanne Main. Timeout 0037.
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1: Okay.
0: Updated location for EMS. It's going to be Culminary Road and Leroy Jordan Road North.
1: One more copy. I'll be on that in just a second.
0: Yeah, for it.

0: 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Rescue 28, truck 10, engine 7, altered mental status, at Domino, at 5369, Highway 90, unit between Rangeline Service Road South and Andrew Road. Timeout 00:45.
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0: 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One down. At Starbucks. At 398 Schillinger Row South. Unit between Airport Boulevard and Thomas Road. Engine 26. One down. At Starbucks. At 390 Schillinger Road South. Unit between Airport Boulevard and Thomas Road. Timeout 00. 49 hours.
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Engine 3. Hemorrhage. At 254 North Pine Street. Between Congress Street and Adams Street. Rescue 3. Engine 3. Hemorrhage. At 254 North Pine Street. Between Congress Street and Adams Street. Timeout 110 hours.

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Engine 67, 1 fallen, at 4611 Myers Road, between Hillhover Road and Wayfarer Drive. Engine 67, 1 fallen, at 4611 Myers Road, between Hillhover Road and Wayfarer Drive. Timeout, 1:24.

0: Engine 617, Tina, we have traffic coming through. C-17, repeat again. Engine 67, Fire 1B, mass traffic, still not coming through.
1: C-7, they're up.
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1: Copy.

Theodore Fire, one down, at 6955 Theodore Dawes Road, between ramp, I-10 westbound, 2, Theodore Dawes Road, and Ferry Road. Theodore Fire, one down, at 6955 Theodore Dawes Road, between ramp, I-10 westbound, 2, Theodore Dawes Road, and Ferry Road. Timeout, 131.

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0: 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Theodore Fire, breathing difficulties, at 6232 Spanish Trail Drive, between Theodore Dawes Road. Timeout, 1:49.
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0: 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Electrical hazard. At 1943 Grace Avenue, between Myers Road. Engine 67. Electrical hazard. At 1943 Grace Avenue, between Myers Road. Timeout, 157.
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0: Engine 67 Colorado, responsible tree fell on power lines. Previously arcing sparks, no sparks at this time. Overran power has been notified at this time.
1: Caller 67, you can show us on the scene. There's nothing showing at this time.
0: Copy, I'll say nothing showing.
1: Stand by for the call,
0: 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Copy, standing by.

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1: Copy. It's going to be a tree limb on a power line on the side of a house. There's no smoke, so at this time, no heart can use us to get back to service.
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1: Kevin Hood at one time, we've been released from the scene by MPD. 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
0: Did he advise if anyone was trapped?
1: Nothing negative. It's May 36 Romeo, dropping out soon into the woods. Contact alert been verified. He did not hit a tree, ran off a roadway into the woods. Unconfirmed injuries, MPE is in route.
0: Command 1,
1: just one patient at this time.

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At 2377 Chapel Hill Drive. At Chapel Hill Court. 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At 2377 Chapel Hill Drive. At Chapel Hill Court. Timeout 302 hours.

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0: St. Elmo Fire, 6 persons, at Texaco, at 10178 Old Pascagoula Road, between March Road and Bobby Saucer Road. St. Elmo Fire, 6 persons, at Texaco, at 10178 Old Pascagoula Road, between March Road and Bobby Saucer Road. Timeout, 3:17.
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Between Sugar Creek Drive North and Hogany Trail. 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At Medal of Honor Park. 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

0: 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We do not know the circumstances for this. Stage at your discretion. Police have been notified.
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0: Show us through with this call. Are we closer than 22?
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1: Engine 6 responding, 0325, engine 6, did you copy patient information?
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0: 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Stage at your discretion. Police have been notified.
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Timeout, 3:29 hours.

Station 1, Head Pain, at 7745 Salem Road, between the Carson Circle and Schillinger Road North. Station 1, Head Pain, at 7745 Salem Road, between the Carson Circle and Schillinger Road North. Timeout 331.

0: Rescue, 22, engine, 22, breathing difficulty, at 169 April Street, between Sunset Drive North and Sunset Drive South. Rescue, 22, engine, 22, breathing difficulty, at 169 April Street, between Sunset Drive North and Sunset Drive South. Timeout, 3:31 hours.
1: 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Coming up.
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At 770 Sullivan Avenue, between Wavilla Drive and Fairway Drive. 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

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Between St. Gallen Avenue North and Tremont Street. Timeout 504 hours. Rescue 24, engine 20, breathing difficulty, at 1823 Runnels Road, between Coley Drive and Auburn Avenue. Rescue 24, engine 20, breathing difficulty, at 1823 Runnels Road, between Coley Drive and Auburn Avenue. Timeout, 504 hours.

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Chickasaw Fire, abdominal pain, at 113 5th Avenue, between Kansas Street and Tacoma Street. Chickasaw Fire, abdominal pain, at 113 5th Avenue, between Kansas Street and Tacoma Street. Timeout, 526.

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Dawson Island Fire, outside fire, at 1000 Benville Boulevard, between Lemoyne Drive and Lackland Street. Dawson Island Fire, outside fire, at 1000 Benville Boulevard, between Lemoyne Drive and Lackland Street. Timeout 5:37.

0: furlong just found in the area. Nothing showing from the Chevron.
1: Just non copy. She caller advised that it was fun to smoke in front of the condos and the beach.
2: I had the equipment.
0: Copy that. Which condo's building?
1: She didn't have asked.
0: 10-4, can you make a correction to the address, please? 1000 is going to be Chevron's.

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Breathing difficulty. At 551 Village Green Drive East. 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At Village Green Drive West. Rescue, 19. Engine, 19. 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At 551 Village Green Drive East. 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At Village Green Drive West. 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

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Engine 22, assist police, at Medal of Honor Park, at 1711 Hillcrest Road, between Sugar Creek Drive North and Toganeague Trail. Timeout, 6:19 hours.

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2: Rescue 1, 1 fallen, at Waffle House, at 811 Saraland Boulevard South, between 2nd Avenue and Cleveland Road. Rescue 1, 1 fallen, at Waffle House, at 811 Saraland Boulevard South, between 2nd Avenue and Cleveland Road. Timeout, 6:42.
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0: 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Timeout, 6:53 hours.
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0: crossing Elmo higher. Automatic crash notification. At ramp, I-10 eastbound, 2, McDonald Road, southbound. St. Elmo Fire. Automatic crash notification. At ramp, I-10 eastbound, 2, McDonald Road, southbound. Timeout, 6:59.
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All stations stand by for Chief's lineup and hospital diversion status. Chief's lineup, District 1, Chief Carmichael. District 2, Chief Harrington. District 3, Chief Young. District 4, Chief Bridges. ODI, Captain Gisby. Repeating, District 1, Chief Carmichael. District 2, Chief Harrington. District 3, Chief Young. District 4, Chief Bridges. ODI, Captain Gisby. Hospital diversion status. Currently no hospitals on diversion. Repeating, no hospitals on diversion. Timeout 701.

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Theodore Fire, Motor Vehicle Collision, at Ramp, I-10 eastbound, 2, McDonald Road, southbound. Timeout, 701.

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2: 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At 609 Peach Street, between Hill Avenue and Persimmon Street. 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

0: 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Truck 4, 1 fallen, at 250 North Royal Street, between State Street and Congress Street. 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

0: 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Unconscious person, at Cape Shepherd Elementary School. At 3980 Burma Road, between Beacon Lane and Cape Shepherd Lane. Rescue, 19. Engine, 19. 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At 3980 Burma Road, between Beacon Lane and Cape Shepherd Lane. 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

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Rescue 12, engine 23, seizure at 3054 Amagin Street, between Winston Avenue and Dumont Street. Timeout 803 hours.

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At Morgan Avenue and Governance Street. Engine 3, 1 down. At Morgan Avenue and Governance Street. 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

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Citronelle Fire, Chest Pain, at 19175 First Street, between East State Street and East LeBaron Avenue. Timeout, 8:17.

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Engine 14. Stroke. S-2157 Jewel Court. S-Barbara Drive East. Rescue 14. Engine 14. Stroke. S-2157 Jewel Court. S-Barbara Drive East. Timeout 8:18 hours.

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0: Citronelle fire, calcifer fire, test pane, at 19175 First Street, between East State Street and East LeBaron Avenue. Citronelle fire, calcifer fire, test pane, at 19175 First Street, between East State Street and East LeBaron Avenue. Timeout, 8:23. Owl River fire, altered mental status, at 10939 Gulf Park Drive, between Owl River Road and Gulf Park Drive South. Owl River fire, at 10939 Gulf Park Drive, between Owl River Road and Gulf Park Drive South. Timeout, 8:23.
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Altered mental status. 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

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Respond non-emergency 1 fallen. At 1512 Jesse Street, between Gold Avenue and Wealthy Street. Truck 17, respond non-emergency 1 fallen. At 1512 Jesse Street, between Gold Avenue and Wealthy Street. Timeout, 8:31 hours.

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0: 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Seven Hills Fire, Test Main, at 14705 Cat Eagle Road, between Tom Gaston Road South and Bristol Farm Road. Timeout, 8:43.
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0: Ladder 65, motor vehicle collision, at ramp, I-165 southbound, 2, Maybridge Road. Ladder 65, motor vehicle collision, at ramp, I-165 southbound, 2, Maybridge Road. Timeout, 8:46.
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0: 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Timeout, 8:49.
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3: Richard Carr 61, motor vehicle collision, at ramp, I-155 southbound, 2, Maybridge Road. Richard Carr 61, motor vehicle collision, at ramp, I-155 southbound, 2, Maybridge Road. Timeout, 8:53.

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1: 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We're getting vitals on him now.
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2: 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Engine 23, altered mental status, at 3725 Airport Boulevard, between Mont Lamar Drive and Downtowner Boulevard. Timeout, 8:58 hours.

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One down. At 3023 Birmingham Street, between 80 Street and Ruby Street. Engine 12. One down. At 3023 Birmingham Street, between 80 Street and Ruby Street. Timeout 900 hours.

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Tanner Williams Fire, cardiac arrest, at 883 Scott Drive, between Tanner Williams Road, Tanner Williams Fire, cardiac arrest, at 883 Scott Drive, between Tanner Williams Road, timeout 10:20.

Engine 2. Smoke investigation. At eastbound I-10, between Michigan Avenue and Broad Street, Duval Street. Engine 2. Smoke investigation. At eastbound I-10, between Michigan Avenue and Broad Street, Duval Street. Timeout, 10:21 hours.

0: Seven Hills Fire, cardiac arrest, at 883 Scott Drive, between Tanner Williams Road. Seven Hills Fire, cardiac arrest, at 883 Scott Drive, between Tanner Williams Road. Timeout, 10:22.
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Rescue, 14, engine, 14, breathing difficulties, at St. Charles Avenue and St. Stephen's Road. Timeout, 10:58 hours.

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Engine, 12. Diabetic emergency, at 2009 Bellman Avenue, at Wellworth Street. Rescue, 12. Engine, 12. Diabetic emergency, at 2009 Bellman Avenue, at Wellworth Street. 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

Rescue 22, engine 22, breathing difficulty, at 1261 Hillcrest Road, between Hillcrest Crossing South and Hillcrest Park Court. Rescue 22, engine 22, breathing difficulty, at 1261 Hillcrest Road, between Hillcrest Crossing South and Hillcrest Park Court. Timeout 11:22 hours.

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At 1201 Spring Hill Avenue, between Michael Donald Avenue and North Ann Street. Rescue, 3, engine, 3, chest pain. At 1201 Spring Hill Avenue, between Michael Donald Avenue and North Ann Street. Timeout, 11:24 hours.

0: Ladder 65, unconscious person, at 238 East Pitane Street, between Dr. Martin Luther King Jr. Drive North and Marsh Avenue. Ladder 65, unconscious person, at 238 East Pitane Street, between Dr. Martin Luther King Jr. Drive North and Marsh Avenue. Timeout, 11:27.
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2: 65, coming out.

Seven Hills Fire. Breathing difficulties. At 2935 Ironwood Drive. Between Oak Forest Drive. Seven Hills Fire. Breathing difficulties. At 2935 Ironwood Drive. Between Oak Forest Drive. Timeout 11:32.

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Engine, 15. 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Between Buena Drive East and Buena Drive West. 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Engine, 15. Seizure, at 2359 Buena Drive South. Between Buena Drive East and Buena Drive West. Timeout, 11:34 hours.

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Tanner Williams Fire, breathing difficulties, at 2935 Ironwood Drive, between Oak Forge Drive. Timeout, 1135.

0: 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Timeout 11:37 hours.
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0: Bayou Fire, Hemorrhage, at A531 Gray Drive, between Grand Way and Erie Street. Bayou Fire, Hemorrhage, at A531 Gray Drive, between Grand Way and Erie Street. Timeout, 11:44.
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0: 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Timeout 11:49.
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1: 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Vehicle is still on fire. There is one confirmed fatality per a bystander.
0: Yeah, well, we do have a header fire. We'll be arriving on scene momentarily. We'll advise further.
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0: Station 1, breathing difficulty, at 7565 Moffett Road, between Western Hills Drive West and Harwell Road. Station 1, breathing difficulty, at 7565 Moffett Road, between Western Hills Drive West and Harwell Road. Timeout, 11:54.
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1: Engine 23, 1 fallen, at 2695 Government Boulevard, at Brooklyn Avenue. Engine 23, 1 fallen, at 2695 Government Boulevard, at Brooklyn Avenue. Timeout 1200 hours.
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0: 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He's got a few injuries on his arm. 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

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Engine, 11. Respond non-emergency, 1 fallen. At 8080 Suzanne Way. At Aiden Road. Engine, 11. Respond non-emergency, 1 fallen. At 8080 Suzanne Way. At Aiden Road. Timeout, 11 hours.

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At 7661 Pecan Drive South. Between Marie Hill Road. St. Elmo Fire. 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At 7661 Pecan Drive South. Between Marie Hill Road. Timeout 1229.

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Rescue 26. Engine 26. Breathing difficulties. At 364 Green Park Drive. Between Airport Boulevard and Old Government Street Road. Rescue 26. Engine 26. Breathing difficulties. At 364 Green Park Drive. Between Airport Boulevard and Old Government Street Road. Timeout 12:38 hours.

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Theodore Fire, altered mental status, at 8559 McAdams Drive South, between McDonald Court and McGraw Drive. Timeout, 12:40.

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At Walgreens. At 2050 Government Street. Between William Street and Little Flower Avenue. Engine 9, 1 down. At Walgreens. At 2050 Government Street. Between William Street and Little Flower Avenue. Timeout, 13:03 hours.

0: 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At Walgreens. At 2050 Government Street. Between William Street and Little Flower Avenue. Engine 9, 1 down. At Walgreens. At 2050 Government Street. Between William Street and Little Flower Avenue. 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

0: 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Engine 3, 1 down. At 754 Palmetto Street. At South Scott Street. 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

Wilmer Fire, breathing difficulty, at 11720 John Sims Court, between John Sims Road East. Wilmer Fire, breathing difficulty, at 11720 John Sims Court, between John Sims Road East. 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

0: 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Seizure, at South Street and Wilcox Street. 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Seizure, at South Street and Wilcox Street. Timeout, 14:35 hours.
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Rescue, 19. Engine, 19. Truck, 24. Vehicle collision with ejection. At ramp I-65 southbound to I-10 westbound. At ramp I-65 southbound to I-10 westbound. Rescue, 19. Engine, 19. Truck, 24. Vehicle collision with ejection. At ramp I-65 southbound to I-10 westbound. At ramp I-65 southbound to I-10 westbound. Timeout, 14:37 hours.

0: 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At 100, I have a way, between Cleveland Road. Rescue 1, 1 fallen. At 100, I have a way, between Cleveland Road. Timeout, 1444.
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St. Elmo Fire, Hess, Maine, at 8685 Beverly Gardens Drive, South, between Beverly Gardens Court and Beverly Gardens Drive West. 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
2: Engine 2, crash fire at Gorgas Street, between South Broad Street and Marine Street. Engine 2, crash fire at Gorgas Street, between South Broad Street and Marine Street. 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

Engine 23, one down. At Ranger Street and Dawson Island Parkway. 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
1: 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Or didn't want to answer any questions. Just advised that it was going to be on Gorgas Street, someone burning trash in their backyard. Possibly advised closer to the interstate on Gorgas Street. Unknown further.
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1: 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Between Johnson Street and 7th Street. 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Between Johnson Street and 7th Street. 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

0: Rescue 6. Sprint 5. Breathing difficulty. 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Between Clydesdale Drive and Leslie Court. Rescue 6. Sprint 5. Breathing difficulty. 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Between Clydesdale Drive and Leslie Court. Timeout 15:37 hours.
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Wilmer Fire. Breathing difficulty. At 6353 2nd Street, between Moffett Road and Avenue B. Wilmer Fire. Breathing difficulty. At 6353 2nd Street, between Moffett Road and Avenue B. Timeout, 1552.

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One down. At 3108 Moffitt Road. At Western Drive. Truck 17. One down. At 3108 Moffitt Road. At Western Drive. Timeout 15:55 hours.

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0: Ladder 65, Hemorrhage, at 4016 St. Stephen's Road, between Cheeseman Avenue and Branch Avenue. Ladder 65, Hemorrhage, at 4016 St. Stephen's Road, between Cheeseman Avenue and Branch Avenue. Timeout, 1624.
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Smoke investigation. At 3610 Michael Boulevard. Between Montlamar Drive and Marion Beckham Drive. Engine 23. Smoke investigation. At 3610 Michael Boulevard. Between Montlamar Drive and Marion Beckham Drive. Timeout 1653 hours.

Rescue 22, Sprint 5, Caesar, at 308 Syracuse Street, between Judson Drive and William and Mary Street. Rescue 22, Sprint 5, Caesar, at 308 Syracuse Street, between Judson Drive and William and Mary Street. Timeout, 16:56 hours.

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1: That's 10-4. When they get onto Tom Hopkins Road, tell them to keep on coming down. They will see a tent for a tent revival. We're in the house right behind the tent.
0: Copy, in the house behind the tent revival.
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0: Richard Carr 61, Ladder 65, Engine 68, Multi-Vehicle Collision, at Anton Street and Wolf Ridge Road, Richard Carr 61, Ladder 65, Engine 68, Multi-Vehicle Collision, at Anton Street and Wolf Ridge Road, timeout, 1700.
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0: Engine 67, multi-vehicle collision, at Anton Street and Wolf Ridge Road. Engine 67, multi-vehicle collision, at Anton Street and Wolf Ridge Road. Timeout, 1702.
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0: 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Engine, 16. Stroke, at 2617 Clubhouse Road, between Olive Club Road and Gonzales Road. Rescue, 24. Engine, 16. Stroke, at 2617 Clubhouse Road, between Olive Club Road and Gonzales Road. Timeout, 17:04 hours.
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2: 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You can run a unit, engine if you got any job or anything, just catch one with it.
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0: Engine 2, truck 24, motor vehicle collision at westbound I-10 between Michigan Avenue and Dauphin Island Parkway. Engine 2, truck 24, motor vehicle collision at westbound I-10 between Michigan Avenue and Dauphin Island Parkway. Timeout 17:13 hours.
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0: truck 24, engine 2. Be advised, it's going to be on the off ramp from westbound to VIP.
1: Gotcha.

0: Well, I mentioned too, the correct location is going to be on the off ramp from I-10 westbound to DIP. We're turning around to get back to the scene.
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0: 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At inbound sweep. At 1116 West I-65, Service Road, South. At E Street, Engine 23, respond non-emergency 1 fallen. At inbound sweep. At 1116 West I-65, Service Road, South. At P Street, timeout, 17:19 hours.
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0: Wilmer Fire, test name, at 8644 Timberland Drive East, between Olivia Drive and Timberland Drive North. Wilmer Fire, test name, at 8644 Timberland Drive East, between Olivia Drive and Timberland Drive North. Timeout, 1721.
1: Unchoking, at 2000 Archer's Main, at Rottenberg Drive, Rescue 23, Engine 9. One choking, at 2000 Archer's Main, at Rottenberg Drive, timeout, 1721 hours.

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Sick person. 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

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At Walmart. At 2570 Government Boulevard. Between Commercial Park Drive and Brightner Street. Engine 9, 1 down. At Walmart. At 2570 Government Boulevard, between Commercial Park Drive and Kreitner Street. Timeout, 17:46 hours.

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Truck 5, 1 down. At 112 South University Boulevard. Truck 5, 1 down. At 112 South University Boulevard. Timeout, 1753 hours.

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1: 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Should we be building number 2?

0: 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Go ahead. We're leaving EMS on the scene with this patient. I'm not sure if he's going to go or not. You can show I'm not running units back in service, and will you send me my times, please?
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Rescue, 12. Engine, 12. Allergic reaction, at 1308, Even Lane, at Moffitt Road. Rescue, 12. Engine, 12. Allergic reaction, at 1308, Even Lane, at Moffitt Road. Timeout, 18.08 hours.

Rescue 8. Stroke. F-3471 Dawson Island Parkway. Between Cedar Park Drive and Stewart Road. Rescue 8. Stroke. F-3471 Dawson Island Parkway. Between Cedar Park Drive and Stewart Road. Timeout 18-11 hours.

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Seven Hills Fire, sick person, at 9985 Airport Boulevard, between Snow Road South and Wakefield Drive East. Seven Hills Fire, sick person, at 9985 Airport Boulevard, between Snow Road South and Wakefield Drive East. Timeout, 1814.

0: 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Just name. At 444 Azalea Road. 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Engine 22. Rescue 22. Just name. At 444 Azalea Road. Unit G. Between Springdale Road and Crestaven Road. Timeout 18:23 hours.
1: Copy, Robbie. Let's come southbound south of exit 8.

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0: Rescue 14, engine 12, truck 17, heavy rescue 25, district 3 chief, collision with entrapment. At southbound I-65, between Highway 45 and Moffitt Road. Rescue 14, engine 12, truck 17, heavy rescue 25, district 3 chief, collision with entrapment. At southbound I-65, between Highway 45 and Moffitt Road. Timeout, 1834 hours.

0: District 3, southbound I-65.
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5: Alright, come in.
2: 2-1-0-6, man established, be advised, we have mobile firing route as well.
5: Proceed. We also have Newman's on scene. And we have a med sorry much as well. Fire alarm.
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7: Truck 4, collision with Intrepid at southbound I-65 between Highway 45 and Moffitt Road. Respond on task 3. Truck 4, collision with Intrepid at southbound I-65 between Highway 45 and Moffitt Road. Respond on task 3. Timeout 18:37 hours.
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1: All units responding to southbound I-65 between Highway 45 and Moffitt Road. You're responding for an accident involving an 18-wheeler, possible entrapment. Mogo County Sheriff's on scene. And then further, all units assigned TAC 3, TAC 3.

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0: Command, this is 12. We got a guy with leg span on the driver's side. District 3 on the scene, SBI 65, command.
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0: Firearm 65 Command.
1: Come on, go ahead.
0: Command will be past the TR-25. 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
1: District 3, copy. District, your copy.